Sherry Keene, it's Epic 80s Coast 101.1, I want you back. I'm Keith Soper, and we're up now to this weekend's Epic 80s Spotlight. It's on Prince. We're going to kick off our three-song Spotlight in the summer of 1984 with the album and film that turned Prince Rogers Nelson into an artist that took over a very, very large chunk of the 1980s. The Purple Rain soundtrack was the number one album in Canada this week in 84. And what a chart run that album had. Incredible. Number one from August 25th to December 15th in 1984. Crazy. Well, from the Purple Rain soundtrack, backed by his legendary band, The Revolution, it showcased Prince's unique ability to blend church-style passion with a drum machine. I Would Die For You, the Epic 80 Spotlight this weekend on Prince.

This one takes us to the crown jewel of his 80s catalog. Released as the lead single for Purple Rain, Prince famously made the bold decision to completely strip out the bass line when they were mixing it up. The risk, well, it paid off. It became his first number one single, ended up as the top-selling song of the entire year when Doves Cry, the epic 80s spotlight on Prince on the Coast.

something else. The afterworld. A world of never-ending happiness. You can always see the sun. Day or night.

0: Ah, the blistering church organ-fueled rock and roll party of Let's Go Crazy, wrapping up our Prince spotlight this weekend. The opening track from Purple Rain that followed up the legendary arrangement of When Doves Cry, and we opened the spotlight with I'd Die For You. Well, these days, the Purple Ones' music continues to make history. Paisley Park just officially released Timeless, a new collection featuring 10 rare and unreleased recordings pulled straight from the Minneapolis vault. The legacy lives forever. Prince on this weekend's Epic 80 Spotlight. Stick around, more Epic 80s just ahead. And if you've got an idea for one of our weekly artist spotlights, leave me a voicemail on the coastline, 754-1011, or send an email to epic80s@coast1011.com.
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6: Tonight's skies will become mostly clear with the low temperature down to 7. Nice weather returns for Sunday with mostly sunny skies. Milder with a high temperature back up to around 19. Monday's forecast, mostly cloudy with a high temperature near 19 and rain becomes likely for Monday night. Lingering cloudiness about the area on Tuesday with a high temperature about 16. This is Precision Weather Meteorologist Steve Adamson for Coast 101.1.

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5: 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I'm Keith Soper, Cyndi Lauper, Coast 101.1.

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Coast 101.1 with The Boss on Epic 80s. I'm Keith, and before this next lady was making television history as a reality judge or filling Vegas showrooms, she was a Los Angeles Lakers cheerleader who choreographed music videos for the likes of Janet Jackson and Michael Jackson. Now, in the spring of 1989, she stepped right into the spotlight herself. Forever Your Girl went to number one, Paula Abdul, Epic 80s Coast 101.1.

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0: Go ahead. You can call me Al. Paul Simon, Epic 80s on the Coast. I've got a foot stomping track from Henry Lee Summer from the spring of 1988 coming up with I Wish I Had a Girl. And the way that song got recorded is a classic piece of music defiance. You see, Henry was a self-taught, fiercely independent musician from Indiana. And when CBS Records signed him, they wanted to slick up his sound with a high-tech studio production. Well, Henry wasn't having any of that high-class stuff. He knew his power was in keeping it raw. So, without telling the record label executives, he wound up sneaking his own touring band into a studio, and they produced the track exactly the way he, Henry Lee Summer, wanted it. Now, when he handed the finished product to the label Suits, they were stunned by how raw it was. And it was so good, they couldn't ignore it. It became his signature breakthrough. Henry Lee Summer's I Wish I Had a Girl is up next when Epic 80s rolls on.
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6: Tonight's skies will become mostly clear with the low temperature down to 7. Nice weather returns for Sunday with mostly sunny skies. Milder with a high temperature back up to around 19. Monday's forecast, mostly cloudy with a high temperature near 19 and rain becomes likely for Monday night. Lingering cloudiness about the area on Tuesday with a high temperature about 16. This is Precision Weather Meteorologist Steve Adamson for Coast 101.1.

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I've got a lost 80s treasure from a band that started as a punk outfit in the early part of the decade, and they delivered a massive dance floor song by the time the late 80s rolled around. It's coming up after Midnight Oil.

0: 1.21 gigawatts. My God! What the hell is a gigawatt?
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0: Epic 80s on the coast. That's a lost 80s treasure for sure. The band is called Pretty Poisoned. They're a duo that spent the early 80s, believe it or not, grinding it out as a punk outfit in Philadelphia. They spent years refining their sound, slowly swapping out those punk guitars for that dark dance floor synthesizer sound. Well, their huge moment came in late 87 when they delivered Catch Me, I'm Falling. Pretty Poisoned. Stick around. More Epic 80s and your Coast Precision weather after this.
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3: Tonight's skies will become mostly clear with the low temperature down to 7. Nice weather returns for Sunday with mostly sunny skies, milder with a high temperature back up to around 19. Monday's forecast, mostly cloudy with a high temperature near 19 and rain becomes likely for Monday night. Lingering cloudiness about the area on Tuesday with a high temperature about 16. This is Precision Weather Meteorologist Steve Adamson for Coast 101.1.

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2: That opening piano, yeah, it practically is woven into our DNA at this point. Here's Journey with their 1981 masterpiece, Don't Stop Believin'. I'm Keith Soper. 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
0: I knew it!

Coast 1011. It is Epic 80s with the Breakfast Club and their top 10 from the spring of 1987 called Right on Track. Here's a piece of trivia for you. Before Dan Gilroy fronted the Breakfast Club and gave us that song, they were actually formed in New York back in 1979 with Dan's then-girlfriend playing the drums. Her name? Madonna. Yep. Long before she became the queen of pop, Madonna was laying down the beat for the Breakfast Club. I'm Keith Soper with Epic 80s.

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0: Great song for cruising around to, don't you think? All fired up, Pat Benatar. It's Epic 80s on the Coast. I'm Keith Soper, and if you are out for a cruise around this weekend, maybe a trip up to the cabin, I don't know. But I tell you what, man, driving a car these days, I know you feel me. I mean, the price of gas, nuts. It's getting so expensive that pulling up to the pump kind of feels like pulling up to a bar and saying, listen, I'll buy a drink for everybody in the house.
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6: Tonight's skies will become mostly clear with the low temperature down to 7. Nice weather returns for Sunday with mostly sunny skies, milder with a high temperature back up to around 19. Monday's forecast, mostly cloudy with a high temperature near 19, and rain becomes likely for Monday night. Lingering cloudiness about the area on Tuesday with a high temperature about 16. This is Precision Weather Meteorologist Steve Adamson for Coast 101.1.

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This is Epic 80s. Coming up, one of the best comeback stories. I mean, back in 1989, a radio station in New York City started spinning a mystery track by an unknown artist, and it became a hit way before listeners found out who was actually singing it. I've got the story just ahead. Now, Tony Basil, Epic 80s, Coast 101.1.

0: Boy, you talk about your typical late 80s groove. Could only belong to one man. Though back in 1989, almost nobody guessed who it was. That's Donny Osmond and his comeback single, Soldier of Love. Talk about a reinvention. By the late 80s, record labels wouldn't sign Donny Osmond because, well, they thought his 1970s teen idol image was just too squeaky clean for late 80s radio. So, when he finally recorded that track in the UK with Peter Gabriel's backing, radio station WPLJ in New York, well, they decided to play a trick. They spun the cassette as the mystery artist without revealing his name. Well, callers loved it. And by the time the station admitted it was Donny Osmond, the song was already a hit. It went all the way to number two on the charts. I'm Keith Soper. We do Epic 80s every Saturday night from 8 to midnight, and again Sunday afternoons from 3 to 7. Thank you for your emails and your calls to the coastline, and we love hearing from you. 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
5: Tonight's skies will become mostly clear with the low temperature down to 7. Nice weather returns for Sunday with mostly sunny skies, milder with a high temperature back up to around 19. Monday's forecast, mostly cloudy with a high temperature near 19 and rain becomes likely for Monday night. Lingering cloudiness about the area on Tuesday with a high temperature about 16. This is Precision Weather Meteorologist Steve Adamson for Coast 101.1.

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3: 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We've got mostly sunny skies, up to 19 today, mainly cloudy and 13 tonight, and mostly cloudy Monday, high 19.

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5: 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Mostly sunny today, the high up to 19. Tonight it's mainly cloudy, low 13. Mostly cloudy on Monday too, with a high 19.

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7: For PuroClean, the paramedics of property damage, water, fire, mold, and more, PuroClean has you covered. Today it's mostly sunny and a high 19. It's mainly cloudy tonight, low 13. Mostly cloudy, 19 for Monday.

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9: 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Mostly sunny today, high 19. It's mainly cloudy at 13 tonight. And for Monday, mostly cloudy, high 19.

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4: 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Mostly sunny, 19 for today. It's mainly cloudy tonight, low 13, and mostly cloudy Monday, high 19.

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2: 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Today will be mostly sunny with a high up to 19. It's mainly cloudy, low 13 for tonight. And Monday, mostly cloudy, high 19.

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9: 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It's mainly cloudy tonight, low 13. Monday, mostly cloudy, high 19 degrees.

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10: 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Today will be mostly sunny, the high 19 degrees. It's mainly cloudy and 13 tonight, and mostly cloudy Monday with a high 19.

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4: 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It's mostly sunny today, the high 19 degrees, mainly cloudy tonight, low 13, and mostly cloudy Monday, high 19.

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7: 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Mostly sunny today, high 19. It's mainly cloudy, 13 for tonight, and mostly cloudy, 19 on Monday.

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8: 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Mostly sunny today, the high is 19 degrees, mainly cloudy and 13 tonight, and mostly cloudy for Monday, high 19.

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7: 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Mostly sunny today, high 19. It's mainly cloudy tonight and 13 degrees. Mostly cloudy, 19 for

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6: 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Mostly sunny, 19 today. It's mainly cloudy tonight, low 13, and Monday, mostly cloudy, high 19.

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10: 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Mostly sunny for today with a high 19. Tonight, it's mainly cloudy and 13 degrees. Mostly cloudy, 19 for Monday.

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1: 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You try to pretend you don't know.
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11: 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It's mostly cloudy Monday, high 19.

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8: 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Today we'll have mostly sunny skies and a high up to 19. It's mainly cloudy, 13 for tonight. And Monday, mostly cloudy, 19.

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2: 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Ooh, look at that. Ooh, piece of candy.
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2: 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And, or ooh, Alan Ritchson.
0: Bill.
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0: Carolyn. Ooh. And the greatest hits of all time.
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12: 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Mostly sunny, 19 today. It's mainly cloudy tonight and 13. Mostly cloudy Monday, high 19 degrees.

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5: 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Today it's mostly sunny, the high up to 19 degrees. It's mainly cloudy for tonight, low 13, mostly cloudy and 19 on Monday.

Earth, Wind & Fire's 1978 number one soul hit, September, starting off this edition of Cool Jazz on the Coast. Hi, I'm Bill Sharp with 3 hours of great music to help make your Sunday cool. And we are fast approaching the third week of September, but we are still officially in the summer season for another week. So I've got tunes for that throughout the program. As well, I mark the 101st birthday of legendary jazz singer Mel Torme in my Crooner's Corner, along with the B-days of singers Jennifer Hudson, Pete Cetera, Amy Winehouse, and David Clayton Thomas. Plus, I'll note the recent passing of jazz singing legend Cassandra Wilson. So, with all of that on the agenda, let's get to it. James Taylor is standing by with the old standard, Teach Me Tonight. Then it's My Summer Love by flutist Althea Renee. And Paul and Maxine Hardcastle complete the set with their smooth jazz take of America's classic 70s hit, A Horse With No Name. But Toronto singer Emily Claire Barlow gets it all moving with her jazzy redo of the 1969 Burt Bacharach movie hit, Raindrops Keep Falling on My Head. Now, on the Coast.

0: A Horse with No Name by Paula Maxine Hardcastle. Before that, Flutistal Theorene with My Summer Love, Teach Me Tonight by James Taylor, and Emily Clare Barlow's version of Raindrops Keep Falling on My Head. A great way to enter the last week of summer on Cool Jazz on the Coast.
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9: Our Sunday weather is looking in pretty decent shape. It's going to be mostly sunny overall, milder, a bit breezy as the day progresses, the high temperature up to 19. Partly cloudy and breezy tonight, the low temperature near 13. Thickening cloud cover tomorrow, windy and mild, the high temperature near 19, wind gust around 70. I'm Precision Weather Meteorologist Steve Adamson for Coast 101.1.
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0: I'm Bill Sharp, and you're listening to Cool Jazz on the Coast. People often tell me that they love to hear many of the jazzy remakes that I spin of former radio hits, so I've got another set of them for you now, performed by Canadian musicians. Toronto's Mark Jordan is standing by with a 2023 remake of the Tears for Fears 80s hit Everybody Wants to Rule the World. Then the Jamaican-Canadian group Regaddiction completes the set with their autumn 2022 version of Neil Young's Heart of Gold. But Vancouver trumpeter Gabriel Hasselbeck starts it off with his 2021 instrumental take of Sade's Hang On to Your Love, now on the Coast.

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1: I'm Bill Sharp, and you're listening to Cool Jazz on the Coast. And you may not be familiar with some of the artists and music that I have for you in this show, so I posted the playlist for you at facebook.com/coast1011. So, the new autumn season officially begins next Tuesday, September 22nd. So that gives me one more week to spin some of my favorite summer tunes while they're still in season. For this set, the Rascals are standing by with their 1967 R&B hit, It's a Beautiful Morning. Then Diana Ross completes the set with her remake of Bill Withers' Lovely Day. But Los Angeles guitarist Nils starts it off with Summer Nights on the Coast.

0: Diana Ross with Lovely Day, It's a Beautiful Morning by the Rascals, and Nils with Summer Nights.
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13: Our Sunday weather is looking in pretty decent shape. It's going to be mostly sunny overall, milder, a bit breezy as the day progresses, the high temperature up to 19. Partly cloudy and breezy tonight, the low temperature near 13. Thickening cloud cover tomorrow, windy and mild, the high temperature near 19, wind gust around 70. I'm Precision Weather Meteorologist Steve Adamson for Coast 101.1.
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0: I'm Bill Sharp with my Crooner's Corner on Cool Jazz on the Coast. And this time around, we'll feature the iconic crooner and jazz singer Mel Torme, who was born 101 years ago today, September 13th. Torme, nicknamed the Velvet Fog for his smooth voice and tone, was an American singer, composer, drummer, actor, and author. His career began in 1942 at the age of 17 as the singer and drummer of the band led by the movie star and musician Chico Marx of the Marx Brothers. In 1943, Torme made his movie debut in Frank Sinatra's first film, the musical Higher and Higher. In 1944, he formed the vocal quintet Mel Torme and his Meltones, who were one of the first ever jazz-influenced vocal groups. His appearance in the 1947 film Good News made him a teen idol. Around the same time, he also helped pioneer the cool jazz music style.
1: Tomei wrote more than 250 songs, several of which have become standards, including the music for The Christmas Song in 1946, which paid his bills for the rest of his life. And during his career, he recorded more than 68 albums and appeared in 24 movies and 34 TV shows. Tomei won 2 Grammy Awards from 14 nominations. His successful 65-year music run ended in 1996 when he suffered a stroke. In 1999, he was awarded the Grammy Lifetime Achievement Award, but passed away shortly after at the age of 73. To this very day, Mel Torme is recognized as one of the 20th century's most versatile, respected, and influential jazz vocalists. To remember the birthday of the great Mel Torme, I'll spin his version of the classic hit, I've Got You Under My Skin. Then I'll complete the set with a live version of the jazz song, Coming Home. But it begins with Torme and Count Basie's very popular version of the standard, Don't Get Around Much Anymore. Now, on the coast.

got you under my skin. I'd sacrifice anything, come what might, for the sake of having you near, in spite of the warning voice that comes in the night.

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All roads

British keyboardist Ollie Silk and his guest sax man Jeff Ryan with their new instrumental, Yes Sir, starting off hour two of Cool Jazz on the Coast. And I've got more new and recent music for you in this set. St. John's own Bill Brennan and Ontario singer Andrea Koziel formed the duo Sweet William Society, and they are standing by with the title track of their upcoming new album, Bread and Roses. That's followed by pianist Jimmy Layton's new summer instrumental, That Sunny Day. And veteran jazz singer Mesa Leek completes the set with last week's number 9 jazz chart single, Street Life. But modern day crossover pop and smooth jazz singer Charlie Puth and his guest Michael McDonald gets it all moving with their single from earlier this spring, Love in Exile.

0: That was the great Mazalique with Streetlight. Before that, That Sunny Day from the new album Sonoma Beach by pianist Jimmy Layton. Sweet William Society's new song, Bread and Roses, and Love in Exile by Charlie Puth and Michael McDonald. All on Cool Jazz on the Coast.
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11: Our Sunday weather is looking in pretty decent shape. It's going to be mostly sunny overall, milder, a bit breezy as the day progresses, the high temperature up to 19. Partly cloudy and breezy tonight, the low temperature near 13. Thickening cloud cover tomorrow, windy and mild, the high temperature near 19, wind gust around 70. I'm Precision Weather Meteorologist Steve Adamson for Coast 101.1.
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0: I'm Bill Sharp with Cool Jazz on the Coast. And if you want to see the playlist for this whole program, I have it posted for you at facebook.com/coast1011. Up next, an all-Canadian set of tunes. Up-and-coming Vancouver singer Jade Manet is standing by with her brand new release, Too Hot to Behave. That's followed by Jesse Cook's remake of the 1991 Crowded House hit single, Fall at Your Feet. But Ontario composer Mike Friedman gets it moving with a great summer dance instrumental, Samba in the Sand.

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1: I'm Bill Sharp with Cool Jazz on the Coast, and we are now into the last official week of summer 2025, but I've still got a few summer song titles for you. George Benson and his friend, the late, great Al Jarreau, are standing by with their version of the Seals and Crofts 1972 hit Summer Breeze. Then Juno Award-winning Ontario singer Diana Panton completes the set with her redo of the Astrid Gilberto 60s classic So Nice, the Summer Samba. But sax man Dave Koz and his musical friends starts it off with their remake of Sly Stone's 1969 hit Hot Fun in the Summertime on the Coast.

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8: Our Sunday weather is looking in pretty decent shape. It's going to be mostly sunny overall, milder, a bit breezy as the day progresses. The high temperature up to 19. Partly cloudy and breezy tonight, the low temperature near 13. Thickening cloud cover tomorrow, windy and mild, the high temperature near 19, wind gust around 70. I'm Precision Weather Meteorologist Steve Adamson for Coast 101.1.
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9: With music that you just don't hear on other radio stations, it's Cool Jazz on the Coast. I just had to note that this past September 5th marked 2 years since the passing of one of my longtime musical heroes, Brazilian composer and bandleader Sergio Mendes. Whenever I think of summer music, I automatically go to the music of Sergio Mendes and his groups Brazil 66, Brazil 77, Brazil 88, and so on all the way up to the year 2000 when he finally stopped using the numbered band names. Mendes last performed in November of 2023 to sold-out audiences in Paris, London, and Barcelona. He first became famous in the mid-1960s for helping popularize Brazil's bossa nova music to global audiences with his band Brazil 66. He began playing in local trios and quartets in Brazil before he moved to the U.S. in 1962 and formed his very successful band. Amongst their many radio hits, their 1966 Portuguese language single, Machinada, which by the way he recorded again in 2006 with the Black Eyed Peas, and their 1967 hit, The Look of Love, produced by his lifelong friend Herb Alpert, brought Sergio Mendes huge critical acclaim. After years of performing, in 2005, he received a Lifetime Achievement Grammy. 5 years later, his album Bom Tempo won him another Grammy for Brazilian Contemporary Pop Album of the Year. He also lent his talents to movie soundtracks, and in 2012, he was nominated for an Oscar for Real in Rio from the animated film Rio. From his very beginnings in the 1960s right up to the 2020s, Sergio Mendes kept the sounds of Brazil fresh and exciting to the musical world. And to remember Sergio Mendes' great music, I'll spin a couple of his hits now. We'll approach the top of the hour with that 2006 re-recording with the Black Eyed Peas of his first 1960s major hit, Machinada. But first, give a listen to the original Sergio Mendes and Brazil 66 with their 1967 Grammy-winning version of Burt Bacharach's classic, The Look of Love, now on Cool Jazz on the Coast.

ago, on September 1st, two-time Grammy Award-winning American singer and songwriter Cassandra Wilson passed away at the age of 70. Known for her deep contralto voice, Wilson was named America's Best Singer by Time magazine in the early 2000s. During her career, she earned 12 major music awards and multiple Best Jazz Singer titles. Cassandra Wilson's last live performance was at the Toronto Jazz Festival this past June 24th. To remember the great Cassandra Wilson, I'll spin her great rendition of the Van Morrison classic, Crazy Love, now on the coast.

recently deceased jazz singer Cassandra Wilson with Crazy Love. Next up, David Clayton Thomas and the Blood, Sweat & Tears with their 1969 Grammy-winning hit, Spinning Wheel.

Blood, Sweat, and Tears with Spinning Wheel, featuring late great Canadian vocalist David Clayton Thomas, who would have turned 85 today, September 13th, had he not passed away this past June 24th. One of the best-known Canadian soul and jazz singers, Clayton Thomas was inducted into the Canadian Music Hall of Fame in 2007, and in 2021 was given a star in Hollywood's Walk of Fame. Some other great artists' birthdays happened around this time in September, including American singer, songwriter, and bassist for the band Chicago, Pete Cetera, who was also born on September 13th, 82 years ago. Cetera performed with Chicago from its beginnings until 1985, when he went solo with a string of soft jazz rock pop hits. As a member of Chicago, Cetera was inducted into the Rock and Roll Hall of Fame in 2016 and was among the 2017 Songwriters Hall of Fame inductees. Late great tragedy-bound British singer, songwriter, and businesswoman Amy Winehouse would have turned 43 tomorrow, September 14th. Winehouse was known for her distinctive vocal sound, her biographical songwriting, and her special blending of the musical genres of pop, R&B, jazz, and blues. A cultural icon of the 21st century, she sold over 39 million records, won 6 Grammy Awards, and made Rolling Stone's list of the 200 greatest singers of all time. And finally, American singer, actress, and talk show host Jennifer Hudson was born 45 years ago, yesterday, September 12th. Hudson is now recognized as one of the greatest singers of all time. After placing 7th in the 2004 edition of American Idol, she went on to a stellar career, winning an Academy Award and 2 Grammy Awards. She has also won a Best Daytime TV Emmy Award and a Tony Award for Best Musical. Jennifer Hudson currently hosts the Jennifer Hudson TV show and is producing her new stage version of Dreamgirls. To mark these great artists' birthdays, I'll spin some of their music now. Pete Cetera and Chicago are standing by with the 1976 Grammy-winning hit If You Leave Me Now. Then I'll complete the set with Jennifer Hudson's mind-blowing version of the Beatles' Golden Slumbers. And Amy Winehouse gets it all moving again with her redo of the classic pop hit Our Day Will Come. Now, on Cool Jazz on the Coast.

0: Jennifer Hudson's rendition of the Beatles classic Golden Slumbers. Before that, Pete Cetera and Chicago with If You Leave Me Now. And Our Day Will Come by Amy Winehouse. All on Cool Jazz on the Coast.
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9: Our Sunday weather is looking in pretty decent shape. It's going to be mostly sunny overall, milder, a bit breezy as the day progresses. The high temperature up to 19. Partly cloudy and breezy tonight, the low temperature near 13. Thickening cloud cover tomorrow, windy and mild. The high temperature near 19, wind gust around 70. I'm Precision Weather Meteorologist Steve Adamson for Coast 101.1.
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That was Pavlo with his instrumental version of the 1940s jazz standard, Besame Mucho. I've got more smooth jazz standards performed by Canadian artists in this set. Longtime Quebec and Ontario jazz singer Susie Arioli is standing by with the Irving Berlin 1930 standard, Blue Skies. But first, give a listen as Canadian bandleader Jerry Karinge leads a live-off-the-floor remake of Al Jarreau's 1980s hit, Wearin' This Love Together, now on the coast.

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1: For those of you who enjoy jazzy remakes of some great songs from the past, I've got a few of them for you now. European smooth jazz group Morcheeba is standing by with a great take of Tommy James and the Shondells' 1968 hit Crystal Blue Persuasion, which still works quite well in this modern music era. Then the Canadian jazz singer Sophie Millman completes the set with her version of the Guess Who's 1969 top seller Undone. But American flutist Reagan Whiteside gets it moving with her 2020 instrumental take of the Little River Band's 1978 number 3 hit Reminiscing. Now on the Coast.

0: Sophie Millman with Undone, Crystal Blue Persuasion by Morcheeba, and Reagan Whiteside's April 2020 Billboard Smooth Jazz version of Reminiscing. Stand by and I'll return right after the break to finish up this edition of Cool Jazz on the Coast.
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10: Our Sunday weather is looking in pretty decent shape. It's going to be mostly sunny overall, milder, a bit breezy as the day progresses, the high temperature up to 19. Partly cloudy and breezy tonight, the low temperature near 13. Thickening cloud cover tomorrow, windy and mild, the high temperature near 19, wind gust around 70. I'm Precision Weather Meteorologist Steve Adamson for Coast 101.1.
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0: It's Carole King with her 1974 number 2 hit, Jazz Man, which features the brilliant saxophone playing of jazz musician Tom Scott. On Cool Jazz on the Coast.
11: Lift me.

Carole King's 1974 hit Jazzman, featuring the sax playing of LA musician Tom Scott. Thanks for tuning in to this edition of Cool Jazz on the Coast. 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I have the playlist for this show posted at facebook.com/coast1011. I finish up now with multi-musician Brian Culbertson and his spring 2020 instrumental, Get Up. Until next Sunday, I'm Bill Sharp, and I hope that you've enjoyed the music.

0: Welcome aboard. We're about to sail away with 3 hours of the smoothest soundtrack ever recorded from Michael McDonald, Christopher Cross, Toto, Kenny Loggins, Boss Gags, and so many more. Leave the week behind and enjoy an afternoon of timeless yacht rock. 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
1: Hey, it's me, Dana Parsons, and I'm so excited that you're joining us for the fourth installment of our brand new show, Yacht Rock on the Coast. Now, we've got some great tunes to get you coasting through your Sunday, and the first song we are going to dive into, it comes from 1974, Steely Dan with Ricky, Don't Lose That Number on the Coast.

That's Michael Jackson with Human Nature for Yacht Rock on the Coast. I'm Dana Parsons, and if you're scratching your head asking yourself, how does Michael fit into this? Human Nature, specifically, it has that synth sound that we associate with Yacht Rock. Of course, it's got those gorgeous harmonies happening. But here's the key thing in my mind. Members of the band Toto played on that recording. And if you know anything about Yacht Rock, you know that Toto is Yacht Rock. Now, this next tune makes me feel like I could close my eyes and be instantly transported to an inner tube floating the day away. It's Robbie Dupree with Steal Away on the Coast.

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0: Listen to those harmonies and feel that groove. It's the Alan Parsons Project with Games People Play for Yacht Rock on the Coast. I'm Dana Parsons, no relation to Alan. What are you doing today? I don't know about you, but I have been holding on to summer very tightly, still hoping to get some swims in before I start putting up the fall decor. And here's the cool thing about Yacht Rock songs, because as we start to move through these seasons together, I'm hoping we can still put you in that summer frame of mind. And if you hear something throughout the shows, if you've got a question about something you heard, if you've got a story or a suggestion, make sure you reach out to me, your captain. Email yachtrock@coast1011.com, because we love hearing from you. We've got some Michael McDonald on the way, but first, we're going to check in with our Coast Precision Weather.
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6: Our Sunday weather is looking in pretty decent shape. It's going to be mostly sunny overall, milder, a bit breezy as the day progresses. The high temperature up to 19. Partly cloudy and breezy tonight, the low temperature near 13. Thickening cloud cover tomorrow, windy and mild. The high temperature near 19, wind gust around 70. I'm Precision Weather Meteorologist Steve Adamson for Coast 101.1.

From the 1986 Running Scared soundtrack, that's Michael McDonald with Sweet Freedom for Yacht Rock on the Coast. I'm Dana Parsons, and I urge you to kick back and relax, unless you're driving. If you're driving on the highway, stay alert. Keep your eyes peeled for moose. This is a great tune from Paul Simon. We've got Slip Sliding Away on the Coast.

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This is Yacht Rock on Coast 101.1.

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great music. Now we're dipping back to 1972, and if this song doesn't put you in a good mood, nothing will. Daniel Boone with Beautiful Sunday on the Coast.

0: That's our Canadian Ian Thomas with Right Before Your Eyes for Yacht Rock on the Coast. I'm Dana Parsons, and I'm excited as we dive into some more groovy tunes. We've got Seals and Crofts on the way, a little bit of Air Supply, and one of my favorites from Jackson Browne. Are we amping up your Sunday? I know people are tuning in from many different places. You could be snuggled down at home, soaking up every last minute of the weekend. Maybe you're on the way out to the cabin or on the way back, or maybe you are trying to tick off your chore list today doing drop-offs for kids. Wherever you're going, take us with you, because I promise we have some more great tunes coming up. If you're wondering how the rest of the day and the weekend shaping up weather-wise, stick around. We've got your Coast Precision Weather coming up.
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0: 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I invite you aboard Yacht Rock on the Coast. 3 hours of the smoothest hits from Michael McDonald, Christopher Cross, Toto, Kenny Loggins, Boz Scaggs, and more. 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
8: Our Sunday weather is looking in pretty decent shape. It's going to be mostly sunny overall, milder, a bit breezy as the day progresses, the high temperature up to 19. Partly cloudy and breezy tonight, the low temperature near 13. Thickening cloud cover tomorrow, windy and mild, the high temperature near 19, wind gust around 70. I'm Precision Weather Meteorologist Steve Adamson for Coast 101.1.

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1: I'm Dana Parsons, and right now I'm excited to take you back to a time of disco balls, bell bottoms, and very wide-opened big-collared shirts of 1978. We've got Dr. Hook, When You're in Love with a Beautiful Woman on the Coast.

That's Ambrosia, How Much I Feel for Yacht Rock on the Coast. I'm Dana Parsons, and if you're like me, you might be wondering, where did the band come up with that name? Originally, they were called Ambergrismite, which is a very unique name, but they discovered there was already another band using that name. So they chose Ambrosia, meaning nectar of the gods. And of course, I can't hear that without thinking about that delicious trifle dessert. I think they were safe to choose Ambrosia. Up next, I mentioned this band when we played Michael Jackson's Human Nature because some of the members of Toto lent their talent to that song, giving it the yacht rock feel. We've got Rosanna on the Coast.

0: Such a beautiful song with great harmonies. That's Poco with Crazy Love for Yacht Rock on the Coast. I'm Dana Parsons. We are knee deep into our fourth show, and I got to say thanks so much. Such great encouragement coming in on our Facebook posts for Yacht Rock on the Coast. Also, your emails coming in. Keep all of your song suggestions and questions coming. We love hearing from you. Maybe there is a Yacht Rock song that is near and dear to your heart. You want to send it out to someone. We could do that. Reach out to us. Our email, once again, yachtrock@coast1011.com. We've got some Christopher Cross on the way, but first, a look at our Coast Precision Weather.
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8: Our Sunday weather is looking in pretty decent shape. It's going to be mostly sunny overall, milder, a bit breezy as the day progresses. The high temperature up to 19. Partly cloudy and breezy tonight, the low temperature near 13. Thickening cloud cover tomorrow, windy and mild, the high temperature near 19, wind gust around 70. I'm Precision Weather Meteorologist Steve Adamson for Coast 101.1.

Written for the film Arthur, which won both an Academy Award and a Golden Globe for Best Original Song. That was Arthur's theme, Best You Can Do, from Christopher Cross. I'm Dana Parsons for Yacht Rock on the Coast. Up next, I've got a band that I love dearly. And in my opinion, only a few of their songs can be considered yacht rock. It's Fleetwood Mac with Everywhere on the Coast.

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0: 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On Coast 101.1. Yeah.

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from 1977, a very groovy tune from Alan O'Day. It's Undercover Angel for Yacht Rock on the Coast. I'm Dana Parsons. Now, I have to say, this next band has such a distinct sound. You always know it sticks within 30 seconds of a song. I love it. Here's Lady on the Coast.

Smooth harmonies and timeless melodies. Sunday afternoons were made for this. Yacht Rock. On the Coast.

0: The Little River Band with the Night Owls for Yacht Rock on the Coast. I'm Dana Parsons, and I'm so glad you've decided to take me with you for your Sunday. I'm hoping we are giving you some good vibes and maybe even some fond memories. You know, that's the power of music. You hear a song, and you can be instantly taken back to being a kid on the dance floor. Or maybe you remember being in the car cranking the tune as you hit the highway with the wind in your hair. Or maybe one of these songs is going to take you back to a certain person. I hope so. We've got some more memories on the way. But first, we're going to get a look at our Coast Precision Weather.
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14: Our Sunday weather is looking in pretty decent shape. It's going to be mostly sunny overall, milder, a bit breezy as the day progresses, the high temperature up to 19. Partly cloudy and breezy tonight, the low temperature near 13. Thickening cloud cover tomorrow, windy and mild, the high temperature near 19, wind gust around 70. I'm Precision Weather Meteorologist Steve Adamson for Coast 101.1.

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2: I'm Dana Parsons, and I love this next artist and this next song. It was recorded live in 1977. We are bringing you Jackson Browne with Running on Empty on the Coast.

What a treat. I love it. It's Redbone with Come and Get Your Love for Yacht Rock on the Coast. I'm Dana Parsons. These two songs we are playing back to back are for sure my favorites of the day because they have great grooves, catchy choruses, and I'm pretty sure they're going to stick with you the rest of the day. Here's the Commodores with Easy on the Coast.

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This is Yacht Rock on Coast 101.1.

0: Such a fun tune from Captain and Tennille. Love Will Keep Us Together for Yacht Rock on the Coast. I'm Dana Parsons. Ironically, love could not keep them together. The song was originally written and recorded by Neil Sedaka and Howard Greenfield. Many people covered it. But really, 1975, it had the most success when Captain and Tennille recorded it. It's the type of song that if you were in the grocery lineup and someone behind you was humming it, you'd be humming it too. Now, we've got more tunes about sailing and cruising and grooving. But first, we're going to dive into our Coast Precision Weather.
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7: Our Sunday weather is looking in pretty decent shape. It's going to be mostly sunny overall, milder, a bit breezy as the day progresses. The high temperature up to 19. Partly cloudy and breezy tonight, the low temperature near 13. Thickening cloud cover tomorrow, windy and mild. The high temperature near 19, wind gust around 70. I'm Precision Weather Meteorologist Steve Adamson for Coast 101.1.

Oh, cruise, love will find a way for Yacht Rock on the Coast. I'm Dana Parsons, and this song might bring you back to hitting the highway for a long drive. Now, it was originally called The Desert Song, released by the band America as one of their first singles in 1972. It became one of the most successful hits. Here's A Horse with No Name on the Coast.

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Skaggs with Lowdown on the Coast. I'm Dana Parsons. Now this next song, I've got to take a dance break for. Hopefully you will too. The percussion on the song is so cool. And at the helm, such a great voice, such a unique voice, Nicolette Larson. It's Rumba Girl on the Coast.

0: That's Al Stewart with Time Passages for Yacht Rock on the Coast. I'm Dana Parsons. It's time for me to tie on my dory for another week and head on out of here. I'm hoping you've had a couple of fun hours with me, hearing all of these groovy tunes from the 70s and 80s, feeling relaxed, refreshed, ready for the rest of your Sunday. If you want to keep the good vibes going, don't forget, we are moving into Keith Soper's Epic 80s Show. And if you want to, you know, amp up the day, maybe get the dance party going on, Epic 80s is your show. All right, before I head on out, I want to remind you, if you've got a question, if you want to reach out with some positive motivation for the show, maybe you've got a special Yacht Rock request, do it. Email yachtrock@coast1011.com.
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9: Our Sunday weather is looking in pretty decent shape. It's going to be mostly sunny overall, milder, a bit breezy as the day progresses. The high temperature up to 19. Partly cloudy and breezy tonight. The low temperature near 13. Thickening cloud cover tomorrow, windy and mild, the high temperature near 19, wind gust around 70. I'm Precision Weather Meteorologist Steve Adamson for Coast 101.1.

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Don't drift away, because Epic 80s is next on Coast 101.1. Said you want to be starting. 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
1: Welcome to your weekly 4-hour tribute to the Epic 80s. 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Great to have you along for the ride. 4 hours of nothing but the 80s. A Flock of Seagulls kicking us off this weekend. 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

0: 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Peter Gabriel, In Your Eyes. Coming up, I've got a look back at the TV show that captured us big time in September of 1984. Now, I'm talking pastel suits, lots of sunshine, and even Ferraris. I got a quick trip back coming your way after the next three songs. I'm Keith Soper with Madonna.
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0: Coast 101.1, it is Epic 80s. I'm Keith Soper, David Bowie's Blue Jean from 1984. When Miami Vice premiered back in September of 84, you know, nobody quite realized we were watching a complete revolution in pop culture right before our television eyes. Executive producer Brandon Tartikoff, he pitched the concept in just two words. He called it MTV Cops. And man, did they deliver. Before Crockett and Tubbs came along, you gotta admit, the television cop shows were kind of predictable. Well, the boys, they brought neon lights, sockless loafers, Ray-Bans, and lots of speedboats. And what really made Miami Vice iconic had to be the music. It was the first time a television show didn't just use background music. I mean, it built entire scenes around hits from the likes of Phil Collins, Glenn Frey, and even Tina Turner, paired with this one. Yes, Jan Hammer's legendary synthesizer score. It made television feel like a movie every single week. Just toss your mind back to September of 1984 for a second. Roll up the sleeves on that linen jacket, throw on some pastel, and turn down the lights, because Miami Vice made its television debut right around this time. I'm Keith Soper. I've got your Coast Precision weather coming up next when Epic 80s rolls on.
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7: Our Sunday weather is looking in pretty decent shape. It's going to be mostly sunny overall, milder, a bit breezy as the day progresses, the high temperature up to 19. Partly cloudy and breezy tonight, the low temperature near 13. Thickening cloud cover tomorrow, windy and mild, the high temperature near 19, wind gust around 70. I'm Precision Weather Meteorologist Steve Adamson for Coast 101.1.

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The Situation Critical. Platinum Blonde, Epic 80s on the Coast. Now, coming up in about an hour from now, it's our weekly three-song deep dive into an Epic 80s spotlight. And this weekend, we're looking at Prince. He completely tore up the rule book when he blended funk, rock, pop, and new wave into a multi-platinum empire. The Prince Spotlight coming up. That's about 1 hour from now. It's Epic 80s. Lisa and the Cult Jam on the Coast.

0: Epic 80s on the coast, cutting things footloose. It is Kenny Loggins. Kenny was, of course, one of the yacht rockers of the 70s and 80s, and he was regarded as the king of the movie soundtrack in the 80s, most surely. The theme from Footloose there, the story behind the recording of that song, is actually pretty nuts. Right before he was set to write and record it, Kenny Loggins fell off a stage in Utah and shattered his ribs. Now, he was in so much pain during the recording sessions, he could barely breathe, but he did push through. That single shot all the way to number one in March of 1984, spending three consecutive weeks in the top spot right here in Canada. I'm Keith Soper. This is Epic 80, Saturday nights, 8 to midnight, and now at our new time on Sundays from 3 to 7. Got your Coast Precision weather right after this.
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13: Our Sunday weather is looking in pretty decent shape. It's going to be mostly sunny overall, milder, a bit breezy as the day progresses, the high temperature up to 19. Partly cloudy and breezy tonight, the low temperature near 13. Thickening cloud cover tomorrow, windy and mild, the high temperature near 19, wind gust around 70. I'm Precision Weather Meteorologist Steve Adamson for Coast 101.1.

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3: Well, we were all heartbroken earlier this summer when we learned of Bonnie Tyler's passing at the age of 75. Her 1984 smash, Holdin' Out for a Hero. 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

Bryan Adams from his massive 1984 album Reckless and Kids Wanna Rock. Let's shift gears into a bit of cool sleekness from the Cars, featuring Rick Ocasek's dry vocals from 1981, their classic single, Since You're Gone, Epic 80s on the Coast.

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0: 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This is Epic 80s. I've had the time of my life. Bill Medley with Jennifer Warnes. I've got your Coast Precision weather just ahead, and I'm going to take you inside the Minneapolis sound machine himself. I've got to dive back to a time when he was at his peak, when he completely tore the rule book up and blended a bunch of rock, pop, and funk music and threw in a whole lot of new wave. And it became a multi-platinum empire. 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
13: Our Sunday weather is looking in pretty decent shape. It's going to be mostly sunny overall, milder, a bit breezy as the day progresses. The high temperature up to 19. Partly cloudy and breezy tonight, the low temperature near 13. Thickening cloud cover tomorrow, windy and mild, the high temperature near 19, wind gust around 70. I'm Precision Weather Meteorologist Steve Adamson for Coast 101.1.

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Sherry Keene, it's Epic 80s Coast 101.1, I want you back. I'm Keith Soper, and we're up now to this weekend's Epic 80s Spotlight. It's on Prince. We're going to kick off our three-song Spotlight in the summer of 1984 with the album and film that turned Prince Rogers Nelson into an artist that took over a very, very large chunk of the 1980s. The Purple Rain soundtrack was the number one album in Canada this week in 84. And what a chart run that album had. Incredible. Number one from August 25th to December 15th in 1984. Crazy. Well, from the Purple Rain soundtrack, backed by his legendary band, The Revolution, it showcased Prince's unique ability to blend church-style passion with a drum machine. I Would Die For You, the Epic 80 Spotlight this weekend on Prince.

This one takes us to the crown jewel of his 80s catalog. Released as the lead single for Purple Rain, Prince famously made the bold decision to completely strip out the bass line when they were mixing it up. The risk, well, it paid off. It became his first number one single, ended up as the top-selling song of the entire year when Doves Cry, the epic 80s spotlight on Prince on the Coast.

time, but I'm here to tell you, there's something else. The afterworld. A world of never-ending happiness. You can always see the sun, day or night.

0: Ah, the blistering church organ-fueled rock and roll party of Let's Go Crazy, wrapping up our Prince Spotlight this weekend. The opening track from Purple Rain that followed up the legendary arrangement of When Doves Cry, and we opened the spotlight with I'd Die For You. Well, these days, the Purple One's music continues to make history. Paisley Park just officially released Timeless, a new collection featuring 10 rare and unreleased recordings pulled straight from the Minneapolis vault. The legacy lives forever. Prince on this weekend's Epic 80 Spotlight. Stick around, more Epic 80s just ahead. And if you've got an idea for one of our weekly artist spotlights, leave me a voicemail on the coastline, 754-1011, or send an email to epic80s@coast1011.com.
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17: Our Sunday weather is looking in pretty decent shape. It's going to be mostly sunny overall, milder, a bit breezy as the day progresses, the high temperature up to 19. Partly cloudy and breezy tonight, the low temperature near 13. Thickening cloud cover tomorrow, windy and mild, the high temperature near 19, wind gust around 70. I'm Precision Weather Meteorologist Steve Adamson for Coast 1011.

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Coast 101.1 with The Boss on Epic 80s. I'm Keith, and before this next lady was making television history as a reality judge or filling Vegas showrooms, she was a Los Angeles Lakers cheerleader who choreographed music videos for the likes of Janet Jackson and Michael Jackson. Now, in the spring of 1989, she stepped right into the spotlight herself. Forever Your Girl went to number one, Paula Abdul, Epic 80s Coast 101.1.

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0: Go ahead. You can call me Al. Paul Simon, Epic 80s on the Coast. I've got a foot stomping track from Henry Lee Summer from the spring of 1988 coming up with I Wish I Had a Girl. And the way that song got recorded is a classic piece of music defiance. You see, Henry was a self-taught, fiercely independent musician from Indiana. And when CBS Records signed him, they wanted to slick up his sound with a high-tech studio production. Well, Henry wasn't having any of that high-class stuff. He knew his power was in keeping it raw. So, without telling the record label executives, he wound up sneaking his own touring band into a studio, and they produced the track exactly the way he, Henry Lee Summer, wanted it. Now, when he handed the finished product to the label Suits, they were stunned by how raw it was. And it was so good, they couldn't ignore it. It became his signature breakthrough. Henry Lee Summer's I Wish I Had a Girl is up next when Epic 80s rolls on.
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15: Partly cloudy and breezy tonight, the low temperature near 13. Cloud cover will thicken on Monday, windy and mild, the high temperature up to 19, wind gust around 70. Monday night, rain likely along with brisk winds blowing, 5 to 15 millimeters of rainfall overnight, the low temperature near 16. Tuesday, any lingering rain and skies remain mostly cloudy, the high temperature about 18. I'm Precision Weather Meteorologist Steve Adamson for Coast 101.1.

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I've got a lost 80s treasure from a band that started as a punk outfit in the early part of the decade, and they delivered a massive dance floor song by the time the late 80s rolled around. It's coming up after Midnight Oil.

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0: Epic 80s on the coast. That's a lost 80s treasure for sure. The band is called Pretty Poison. They're a duo that spent the early 80s, believe it or not, grinding it out as a punk outfit in Philadelphia. They spent years refining their sound, slowly swapping out those punk guitars for that dark dance floor synthesizer sound. Well, their huge moment came in late 87 when they delivered Catch Me I'm Falling. Pretty Poison. Stick around, more Epic 80s and your Coast Precision weather after this.
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14: Partly cloudy and breezy tonight, the low temperature near 13. Cloud cover will thicken on Monday, windy and mild, the high temperature up to 19, wind gust around 70. Monday night, rain likely along with brisk winds blowing, 5 to 15 millimeters of rainfall overnight, the low temperature near 16. Tuesday, any lingering rain and skies remain mostly cloudy, the high temperature about 18. I'm Precision Weather Meteorologist Steve Adamson for Coast 101.1.

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0: 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And they're all right here. It's Epic 80s on Classic Hits, Coast 1011.
2: That opening piano, yeah, it practically is woven into our DNA at this point. Here's Journey with their 1981 masterpiece, Don't Stop Believin'. I'm Keith Soper. This is Epic 80s.

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Coast 101. It is Epic 80s with the Breakfast Club and their top 10 from the spring of 1987 called Right on Track. Here's a piece of trivia for you. Before Dan Gilroy fronted the Breakfast Club and gave us that song, they were actually formed in New York back in 1979 with Dan's then-girlfriend playing the drums. Her name? Madonna. Yep. Long before she became the queen of pop, Madonna was laying down the beat for the Breakfast Club. I'm Keith Soper with Epic 80s.

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0: Great song for cruising around to, don't you think? All fired up, Pat Benatar. It's Epic 80s on the Coast. I'm Keith Soper, and if you are out for a cruise around this weekend, maybe a trip up to the cabin, I don't know. But I tell you what, man, driving a car these days, I know you feel me. I mean, the price of gas, nuts. It's getting so expensive that pulling up to the pump kind of feels like pulling up to a bar and saying, listen, I'll buy a drink for everybody in the house.
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9: Partly cloudy and breezy tonight, the low temperature near 13. Cloud cover will thicken on Monday, windy and mild, the high temperature up to 19, wind gust around 70. Monday night, rain likely along with brisk winds blowing, 5 to 15 millimeters of rainfall overnight, the low temperature near 16. Tuesday, any lingering rain and skies remain mostly cloudy, the high temperature about 18. I'm Precision Weather Meteorologist Steve Adamson for Coast 101.1.

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This is Epic 80s. Coming up, one of the best comeback stories. I mean, back in 1989, a radio station in New York City started spinning a mystery track by an unknown artist, and it became a hit way before listeners found out who was actually singing it. I've got the story just ahead. Now, Tony Basil, Epic 80s, Coast 101.1.

0: Boy, you talk about your typical late 80s groove. Could only belong to one man. Though back in 1989, almost nobody guessed who it was. That's Donny Osmond and his comeback single, Soldier of Love. Talk about a reinvention. By the late 80s, record labels wouldn't sign Donny Osmond because, well, they thought his 1970s teen idol image was just too squeaky clean for late 80s radio. So, when he finally recorded that track in the UK with Peter Gabriel's backing, radio station WPLJ in New York, well, they decided to play a trick. They spun the cassette as the mystery artist without revealing his name. Well, callers loved it. And by the time the station admitted it was Donny Osmond, the song was already a hit. It went all the way to number two on the charts. I'm Keith Soper. We do Epic 80s every Saturday night from 8 to midnight, and again Sunday afternoons from 3 to 7. Thank you for your emails and your calls to the Coastline, and we love hearing from you. 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It's epic80s@coast1011.com.
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11: Partly cloudy and breezy tonight, the low temperature near 13. Cloud cover will thicken on Monday, windy and mild, the high temperature up to 19, wind gust around 70. Monday night, rain likely along with brisk winds blowing, 5 to 15 millimeters of rainfall overnight, the low temperature near 16. Tuesday, any lingering rain and skies remain mostly cloudy, the high temperature about 18. I'm Precision Weather Meteorologist Steve Adamson for Coast 101.1.

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It's Coast 101 Old Time Rock and Roll for Bob Seger, and it's Rick Bailey here. We're not exactly saying goodbye to the summer, are we? Had some really nice sunshine today, and some warmer temperatures too tomorrow. Here's Michelle Branch on the coast.

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1: We're ridiculously expensive. It was like $16 for $10. I'm like, no, I'm going to have to go somewhere else. I'm not spending that kind of money for a few clothespins.
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It's Coast 101.1, Heart and Soul from Huey Lewis in the News. Hi, it's Rick, and I guess we're going to help you write your own story tomorrow and get you to make a decision. I'll give you some details after Natasha Bedingfield on the Coast.

0: It's Coast 101 and Bad Bad Boy from Haywire. Hey, it's Rick Bailey and another Sunday evening. Listen, I was telling you yesterday that there's really no bad choice with our 5K or getaway contest where we get you to make a decision. Now, it's going to be fun for you regardless. Maybe your choice might be less than successful, maybe a little less profitable, but, you know, there is definitely some profit to be had. We play four times every weekday, 7:10, 8:10, 12:50, and 4:50, and we give you this choice. Are you going to put your name in for a grand prize draw of $5,000 cash? And I think there's maybe a trip option, too, a travel option that you might be in on, too. You'll have to find out more details as we get through our contest. The other choice is you could take some guaranteed cash. Yeah, $101, and you can get away with that. Guaranteed. No ifs, ands, or buts. You get the cash, and you can spend it however you like. There is also our surprise mystery prize. We've got a box with something in it. We don't know until we open that box. So there you go. That's really a lot of fun. And a lot of people go for this surprise mystery box. So that's what we're offering you. You have to make the choice. And you can do it every single weekday. Just call the Coastline, 709-754-1011. 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
7: Partly cloudy and breezy tonight, the low temperature near 13. Cloud cover will thicken on Monday, windy and mild, the high temperature up to 19, wind gust around 70. Monday night, rain likely along with brisk winds blowing, 5 to 15 millimeters of rainfall overnight, the low temperature near 16. Tuesday, any lingering rain and skies remain mostly cloudy, the high temperature about 18. I'm Precision Weather Meteorologist Steve Adamson for Coast 101.1.

It's Coast 101. There's Pink with Trouble, and you're with Rick. Might run into a little bit of traffic trouble tomorrow. The intersection of Freshwater Road and Empire Avenue. They were going to do some construction on that on Saturday, but they postponed it to Monday. Here's Matchbox 20 on the Coast.

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Well, they've got open houses this week at the Church of the Ascension, 58 Smallwood Drive in Mount Pearl, this coming Thursday, September 17th, 6:30 to 8:30 p.m. at Kenmount Terrace Community Center on Friday, September 18th, 10:30 a.m. to 12:30 p.m. And the Paul Reynolds Center, 35 Carrick Drive, on Saturday, September 19th, 8:30 a.m. to 10:30 a.m. If you need some more info or to register, just 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

It's Coast 101. There's Sam Roberts, and you're with Rick Bailey. Well, we've got some warmer temperatures for tomorrow, but as we get into Monday night, should be a little bit of rainfall in the forecast. Here's Clyde Mellon on the Coast.

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0: Coast 101 with 1,000 miles from Vanessa Carlton, and you're with Rick. Had a nice warm day today. Tomorrow's going to be pretty warm too, but tomorrow evening could be a little bit wet. We'll see how the week starts with your Coast Precision Weather next.
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1: Partly cloudy and breezy tonight, the low temperature near 13. Cloud cover will thicken on Monday, windy and mild, the high temperature up to 19, wind gust around 70. Monday night, rain likely along with brisk winds blowing, 5 to 15 millimeters of rainfall overnight, the low temperature near 16. Tuesday, any lingering rain and skies remain mostly cloudy, the high temperature about 18. I'm Precision Weather Meteorologist Steve Adamson for Coast 101.1.

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It's Coast 101.1, Amanda Marshall, who had a really great time this summer on stage at the Churchill Park Music Festival here in St. John's. Yeah, maybe you were there to check it out. It's Rick Bailey with Three Doors Down on the Coast.

It's Coast 101 and King for a Day from Crush. Hey, it's Rick Bailey. And you know that this coming fall season, it's not just about pumpkins, you know? It's about something else that's awfully delicious. And I'll talk more after Simple Minds on the Coast.

0: It's Coast 101. There's Brian Adams with This Time. And it's Rick Bailey. Well, time for fall. Well, not quite. It's almost the official fall season, but I think a lot of you are already thinking, yeah, it's cooling off a bit after summer is over, after the Labor Day long weekend. Yeah, we're into fall now. you're getting all these pumpkin flavors that you can sample, so yeah, sure, bring on the fall. Now, it's not just about the pumpkin flavors. That is obviously a fall flavor, but apples are really great any time of year, but yeah, especially in the fall, you make some really awesome pies and tarts and different things with apples. And we're talking about Port Blandford in particular. Yeah, keep it local with Port Blandford's Apple Fest. They're going to celebrate from September 25th to the 27th. This is going to be a weekend of family fun and celebration of fall. You got some family activities involved. There's the outdoor market, a classic car show, and all kinds of delicious food events, because apples, you could do so much with apples, you know. I'm just a big pie fan, so there you go. 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
6: Partly cloudy and breezy tonight, the low temperature near 13. Cloud cover will thicken on Monday, windy and mild, the high temperature up to 19, wind gust around 70. Monday night, rain likely along with brisk winds blowing, 5 to 15 millimeters of rainfall overnight, the low temperature near 16. Tuesday, any lingering rain and skies remain mostly cloudy, the high temperature about 18. I'm Precision Weather Meteorologist Steve Adamson for Coast 101.1.

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to black. 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

All Saints Parish Foxtrap, they're having a luncheon and card game for this coming Thursday, September 17th. Starts at noon with a meal of shepherd's pie with all the trimmings, dessert, tea, and coffee. The cost, just $15 for the meal. And for cards, just $5. Tickets are going to be sold on a box of grocery items, too. The first, second, and third prizes are cash. There's a booby prize, ace of hearts, and 30 for 60 will be given out. Please call in advance to place your attendance for the meal. The deadline is tomorrow, September 14th, to do so. If you want some more info, call Barb, 709-834-4795, or Sandra, 709-240-2114. 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

0: It's Coast 101, set fire to the rain. There's Adele, and it's Rick here. I'm actually very happy that our wildfire season this year hasn't been as bad as in previous years, that's for sure. Maybe it's because we've had some extra rain in our forecast. Well, we're going to get a little bit more of that coming up for tomorrow night, but we'll see how the week holds up with your Coast Precision Weather next.
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9: Partly cloudy and breezy tonight, the low temperature near 13. Cloud cover will thicken on Monday, windy and mild, the high temperature up to 19, wind gust around 70. Monday night, rain likely along with brisk winds blowing, 5 to 15 millimeters of rainfall overnight, the low temperature near 16. Tuesday, any lingering rain and skies remain mostly cloudy, the high temperature about 18. I'm Precision Weather Meteorologist Steve Adamson for Coast 101.1.

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It's Coast 101. There's Beautiful Life from Ace of Base, and you're with Rick. It's Sunday. Now, tomorrow on the Coast, we're going to invite you to tune in, listen to your favorite songs, but maybe you could win some cash by doing so. I'll talk more in the next five songs. Here's Elton John on the Coast.

0: What I always get a kick of is if you're driving through a farm area and you haven't had the window down and you smell that and you look at the person in the vehicle with you and go, is that you?
1: No.
0: What have you eaten?
1: But
0: good Lord.
1: With that being said, if you've been holding it in for a

0: forsaken me.
1: Coast 101.1, Black Horse and the Cherry Tree from KT Tunstall. It's Sunday with Rick. Have you been listening to your favorite songs on the coast during the week? Have you been listening carefully? I'll talk more after Fine Young Cannibals on the coast.

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0: Coast 101.1. Could I be your girl? From Jan Arden, who got married over the summer months. Yeah, awesome. Way to go, Jan. Hey, it's Rick Bailey. Now, could you have heard a song a second time? Now, everybody gets that deja vu feeling sometimes. But if you're listening to the Coast all day long, maybe you might have heard us repeat a song. Well, it doesn't happen all that often. We do play a lot of the same artist, but not always the same song. If we do happen to do that, though, we want you to tell us about it. 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
5: Partly cloudy and breezy tonight, the low temperature near 13. Cloud cover will thicken on Monday, windy and mild, the high temperature up to 19, wind gust around 70. Monday night, rain likely along with brisk winds blowing. 5 to 15 millimeters of rainfall overnight, the low temperature near 16. Tuesday, any lingering rain and skies remain mostly cloudy, the high temperature about 18. I'm Precision Weather Meteorologist Steve Adamson for Coast 101.1.